your cigarette break. 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

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What you are basically, deep, deep down, far, far in, is simply the fabric and structure of existence itself.

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4: You should get to the point where anyone else would quit.